right, Professor Rock, counting them down at number 10 on the Classic Rock U Countdown of Rock's Top 10 Sibling Rivalries. I've got Stone Temple Pilots featuring the resilient DeLeo brothers with Plush. All right, coming in at number 9 on our countdown, it's a more complicated sibling rivalry, one that definitely led to one brother leaving the band, the rivalry between the Knopfler brothers in Dire Straits. It was intense and largely lopsided, pitting frontman Mark Knopfler against his younger sibling, rhythm guitarist David Knopfler, over creative direction and divergent visions. Tensions peaked as the band grew into what David called an autocracy under Mark, and you know, David left in 1980 amid the recording of their third album, Making Movies, and they haven't spoken in decades. Here's the song that established Dire Straits during more peaceful times, Sultan's a Swing on Classic Rock U.

0: Hey, Professor of Rock here on the weekly Classic Rock U Countdown. That was number 8 on our pick of sibling rivalries. That's the Black Crowes with their spirited cover of Otis Redding's Hard to Handle. Our countdown of the top 10 sibling rivalries continues after this break on Classic Rock U.
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2: This weather update brought to you from the new Albany Nissan and Albany Mitsubishi Weather Center.
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2: Albany weather.
16: Few thunderstorms still around this evening. Mostly cloudy through the overnight hours. Our low in the upper 60s. Little fog in spots as we get started for your Memorial Day Monday. Then mostly cloudy for the rest of the day. Showers and thunderstorms popping up high in the mid-80s. Rain likely Tuesday. I'm Georgia WeatherNet meteorologist KJ Allen.
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0: You got the Professor of Rock here. We're rolling on with a Classic Rock U countdown of the top 10 sibling rivalries. We're up to number 7 with an extremely bitter relationship in the Fogerty family. The dynamic centered on John Fogerty's control of the band. His older brother, who felt like he was sidelined, rhythm guitarist Tom Fogerty. Tom, who'd originally been the group's leader, left in 1971 amid his fierce resentment over losing creative input. It resulted in a bitter, unresolved estrangement that persisted until his death in 1990. But you know what? John Fogerty was the man. Every time he wrote and sang, they had a hit, it seemed like. At number 7, I got CCR with Bad Moon Rising on Classic Rock.

Hey, Professor Rock here in our weekly top 10. Coming in at number 6 on the Classic Rock U Top 10 Sibling Rivalry Countdown, that's the Allman Brothers Band with their anthemic Ramblin' Man. You know, the rivalry within the Allman Brothers Band was between Dwayne and Greg Allman, dominated by Dwayne's protective, assertive leadership over a younger, more cautious Greg. Although their bond ran deep, Dwayne pushed Greg to be tougher and more engaged, creating a dynamic where Dwayne clearly was in charge until his death in 1971. All right, next on our countdown, it's a sibling rivalry that extended to cousins who started off very close, personally and creatively, but ended up hating each other. Dennis Wilson, the drummer, was considered the wild man and felt that the oldest brother, Brian, got way too much attention and commanded too much authority. Brother Carl tried to keep the peace, so he was often in the middle of the scraps between Brian and Dennis. And later, cousin Mike Love and Brian were at odds, which fractured a group that ironically created so many feel-good, let's-have-a-good-time standards. At number 5, I got the Beach Boys on Classic Rock U.

Chirac playing an obvious pick in our top 10 sibling rivalries countdown. That's the Kinks on Classic Rock U. The feud between Ray and Dave Davies comes in at number 4 for very good reason. The issues between the Davies brothers...

Rock You, and I'm your host, the Professor Rock, counting down the top 10 sibling rivalries. You know, for most of their lives and their musical collaboration, Ann and Nancy Wilson got along just fine. But tension built up quickly after a 2016 incident in which Ann's husband, Dean Wetter, was arrested for getting into it with Nancy's 16-year-old twin sons. Although they continued to work together, the event created a lasting fracture, leading to sanctuary zones on their tour and ongoing creative differences, also periods of estrangement before the reconciliation for the 2024 tour happened. Oh man, I hope they can get that relationship back on track for good. Coming up, we're going to name the

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Hey, so cool to have you in attendance at Classic Rock U. I'm the Professor of Rock, and our countdown has been filled with family conflict. But fortunately, the dynamic between the young brothers, Angus and the late Malcolm, has been described as two opposing forces that nevertheless complemented each other, driving the band's hard rock for more than four decades. Angus often leaned on Malcolm's judgment for musical direction and the high standards that Malcolm set, while Malcolm respected Angus's fiery energy and guitar work. Their relationship, it was built on mutual respect, embracing distinct roles, and despite the rivalry energy, they avoided jealousy or ego. At number two on our top 10 sibling rivalry countdown, I've got the Young Brothers that led AC/DC on Classic Rock U.

number one pick on our top 10 countdown of the greatest sibling rivalries in all of rock and roll, of course, went with the Van Halen brothers. It was another relationship that was based on mutual respect and unsinkable loyalty, like the bond that Malcolm and Angus Young had. Alex Van Halen often served as Eddie's protector, with the two brothers sharing a we-against-the-world mindset. Here's Everybody Wants Some at number one.

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5: 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All right, war. As Edwin Starr shouted in his iconic 1970 smash, what is it good for? Absolutely nothing. Well, in the rock here, the harrowing subject of war has inspired some powerful tracks. It's time for a history lesson through rock and roll on war. Let's spotlight some rock songs about that very subject, beginning with U2's Sunday, Bloody Sunday from 1983 on Classic Rock U.

Professor Rock with you on Classic Rock U. That was U2. You know, as Bono declared, Sunday Bloody Sunday is not a rebel song. Instead, Bono said the track he wrote is about believing in the possibilities of peace. He stated the song was a demand for humanity, not a glorification of the war. Our next song with a theme of war is a song that was an indictment against the treatment of soldiers who fought in the Vietnam War. Instead of helping them adjust back to civilian life when they came home after their tour of duty, many were disrespected and forgotten, even spit on. Here's the boss, Bruce Springsteen, with Born in the USA on Classic Rock U.

0: Professor Rock jamming a little Led Zeppelin, Battle of Evermore on Classic Rock U. We're focusing on songs with a war theme on this session, drawing on Tolkien while also drawing from history. All right, we're going to take a short break and come back with a lesson on rock economics, spotlighting the best-selling albums of all time. 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
11: 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Albany weather.
12: Few thunderstorms still around this evening. Mostly cloudy through the overnight hours. Our low in the upper 60s. Little fog in spots as we get started for your Memorial Day Monday. Then mostly cloudy for the rest of the day. Showers and thunderstorms popping up high in the mid-80s. Rain likely Tuesday. I'm Georgia WeatherNet meteorologist KJ Allen.
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0: 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Now, back in, say, 1985, the average cost of recording an album, that ranged from about $80,000 to $100,000. Some of the more grandiose productions could easily escalate to about $500,000 or even up to $1 million. At 2025, recording costs, they're much more DIY, much more minimalist, dominated by computer software and fake instruments. Over the rock era, though, when an album breaks big, the sales numbers can be staggering. Our first focus is on the best-selling album of 1987. I'm talking about Bon Jovi's Slippery When Wet. That album sold more than 28 million copies worldwide and has grossed in excess of about a half a billion dollars. From that mega smash, here's Wanted Dead or Alive on Classic Rock U.

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here. You're attending Classic Rock U. From the landmark album Nevermind, that's Nirvana with Smells Like Teen Spirit. The Nevermind album, that one sold over 30 million copies worldwide. All right, we're spotlighting Rock Economics, specifically some of the best-selling albums of all time. Now, another monster seller from the 80s was the Joshua Tree. That album vaulted U2 into the stratosphere, moving over 10 million copies in America alone. Eventually sold over 25 million worldwide. Here's I Still Haven't Found What I'm Looking For on Classic Rock U.

0: from the Joshua Tree on Classic Rock U. That's going to close the book on economics for now. But coming up, we're turning the spotlight on those stirring KOLs. Killer opening lines. That's when Classic Rock U returns.
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0: Professor Rock at the ready here at Classic Rock U with this week's KOL, killer opening line. It's our subject on a powerful passage that sets the tone for musical greatness. Today's subject is a powerful passage that sets the tone for musical greatness from the very get-go. Well, each morning I get up, I die a little. I can barely stand on my feet. That's a KOL penned by the great Freddie Mercury on Somebody to Love. Here's Queen on Classic Rock U.
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1: 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So crank the volume up for a little extra credit and extra enjoyment. Let's turn it up to 11 on our next session by talking about songs that don't get the attention they deserve. It's time to dig up some 70s hidden gems. Now, Steve Miller created a lot of great songs for us to treasure. One of his tracks is fun to remember is a song that some insiders say inspired the iconic riff of Ozzy's Crazy Train. Here's Swingtown on Classic Rock U.

Hey, Professor Rock playing some Swing Town, a hidden gem on Classic Rock U by the Steve Miller Band. A widely told anecdote in the music world is that Randy Rhoads' legendary riff for Ozzy Osbourne's Crazy Train drew inspiration from Swing Town directly. You'll have to listen to them back to back and let your imagination flow and take yourself back to that one. Here's another hidden gem from a band that's primarily known for their power ballad Sister Christian. But they also made an anthem that needs to be brought back to remind all of us you can still rock in America. Here's Night Ranger with their number 15 mainstream rock track from 1983 on Classic Rock U.

0: 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Don't call me Cougar Mellencamp on Classic Rock U. You know, John originally recorded that song in 1978, and it was released as a single, but it seems to be a little bit forgotten, and it's a great song. John fashioned that one around his passion for the song Happy by the Stones. And actually, Pat Benatar made a version in 1979 for her album In the Heat of the Night. Definitely a hidden gem by Mellencamp and Benatar. All right, we're going to take a quick break and travel the rock and roll landscape for a geography lesson next when Classic Rock U returns.
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1: This weather update brought to you from the new Albany Nissan and Albany Mitsubishi Weather Center. 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Albany weather.
8: Few thunderstorms still around this evening. Mostly cloudy through the overnight hours. Our low in the upper 60s. Little fog in spots as we get started for your Memorial Day Monday. Then mostly cloudy for the rest of the day. Showers and thunderstorms popping up high in the mid-80s. Rain likely Tuesday. I'm Georgia WeatherNet meteorologist KJ Allen.
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2: 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You know, one of the nicknames the Beatles have were the Four Lads from Liverpool. And it's true, John, Paul, George, and Ringo were all born in Liverpool. They're all born in different hospitals throughout the city. Here's the Four Lads from Liverpool with Come Together on Classic Rock U.

geography lesson here on Classic Rock U with Genesis, That's All, from 1983. The core trio of Genesis are all from the London area of England. Tony Banks was born in East Sussex, and Phil Collins was born in London proper. Nowadays, Phil lives in the Swiss countryside, though. We leave the United Kingdom, and we land in Los Angeles for this week's Power Ballad Bonanza. Here's Poison on Classic Rock U.

all the way to number one on the Billboard Hot 100 in 1985. It actually benefited from a failure of the movie that the song was actually made for. It was made for the soundtrack to a horrible film that was titled A Night in Heaven. Because the soundtrack and the movie tanked, Heaven didn't get any attention, so Brian was able to include it on his Reckless album, and it took off, man. All right, those of you who regularly attend Classic Rock, you know that we love to recognize what we call a little bottle lightning. Call them one-hit wonders. We call them lightning in a bottle. A song that was massive by a band that could never duplicate the tune's level of success after. One of the best examples of bottle lightning is My Sharona by The Knack.

0: 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That song was a genuine phenomenon, owning the top of the Billboard Hot 100 for 6 weeks and taking out disco in the process. Next up, we're going to do a back-to-back from one of rock's greatest bands when Classic Rock U returns.
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5: Hey, we're back on Classic Rock. I'm your host, the professor of rock. And it's time for a segment we haven't done for a while. I call it Back to Back, playing two classics in a row from a legendary band. You know, after Boston's incredible success on their self-titled debut in 1976 and their sophomore release in 1978, we had to wait 8 years for the release of the band's third album due to some intense legal issues. When Boston returned with their third stage LP, the lead single went all the way to number one. Here's Amanda on Classic Rock U.

0: Hey, Professor Rock playing some Boston on Classic Rock U with back-to-back hits reflecting their brilliant yet tumultuous history. More Than a Feeling, their first single went top five. And then 10 years later, Amanda grabbed the number one spot on the Billboard Hot 100 after being away for 8 years. Well, that wraps up this edition of Classic Rock U, the institution of higher education and celebration of the greatest music in rock history. Thanks for being with us. The bell is rung. It's time to go home. The only homework I have for you is to listen to Pink Floyd's masterpiece, Wish You Were Here. But I don't think you can really consider that homework, right? Hey, this is a Professor of Rock saying three chords and the truth, my friends.
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12: Albany weather.
13: Few thunderstorms still around this evening. Mostly cloudy through the overnight hours. Our low in the upper 60s. Little fog in spots as we get started for your Memorial Day Monday. Then mostly cloudy for the rest of the day. Showers and thunderstorms popping up high in the mid-80s. Rain likely Tuesday. I'm Georgia WeatherNet meteorologist KJ Allen.
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0: you're thinking, hey, somebody's got to put better snacks than this crap in the fridge.
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0: 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And the time is right for...
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0: All right. 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
1: Mahoney did change your acronym a little bit. 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
1: Mahoney did change your acronym a little bit. 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
3: 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Albany weather.
8: Few showers still around this morning, low in the upper 60s. Later today, cloudy, showers and thunderstorms. A few could be strong to severe, high 83. Thunderstorms around this evening, low around 68. Scattered showers and thunderstorms on Tuesday, high 85. From the Georgia Weather Net, I'm meteorologist KJ Allen.
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3: Albany weather.
14: Few showers still around this morning, low in the upper 60s. Later today, cloudy, showers and thunderstorms. A few could be strong to severe, high 83. Thunderstorms around this evening, low around 68. Scattered showers and thunderstorms on Tuesday, high 85. From the Georgia Weather Net, I'm meteorologist KJ Allen.
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0: 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It's Dave and Mahoney.
1: Mahoney did change your acronym a little bit. 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
6: 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Albany weather.
7: Few showers still around this morning, low in the upper 60s. Later today, cloudy, showers and thunderstorms. A few could be strong to severe, high 83. Thunderstorms around this evening, low around 68. Scattered showers and thunderstorms on Tuesday, high 85. From the Georgia Weather Net, I'm meteorologist KJ Allen.
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0: this weather update brought to you from the new Albany Nissan and Albany Mitsubishi Weather Center. Rock 103, Albany weather.
1: Few showers still around this morning, low in the upper 60s. Later today, cloudy, showers and thunderstorms. A few could be strong to severe, high 83. Thunderstorms around this evening, low around 68. Scattered showers and thunderstorms on Tuesday, high 85. From the Georgia Weather Net, I'm meteorologist KJ Allen.
0: This weather update brought to you from the new Albany Nissan and Albany Mitsubishi Weather Center. 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

0: 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For those who lived it when they were in college. And for those currently in college, discovering classic rock for the first time. 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

0: This weather update brought to you from the new Albany Nissan and Albany Mitsubishi Weather Center. Rock 103, Albany weather.
1: Few showers still around this morning, low in the upper 60s. Later today, cloudy, showers and thunderstorms. A few could be strong to severe, high 83. Thunderstorms around this evening, low around 68. Scattered showers and thunderstorms on Tuesday, high 85. From the Georgia Weather Net, I'm meteorologist KJ Allen.
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1: Is Mahoney lazy, or is he the world's most efficient man? That is the question that we ask every single week, and Chris is joining us today for Lazy Bones Mahones. One question for you, Chris, before we get started, and all you're trying to do today is figure out which one of these two things is 100% true. Do you think Mahoney is lazy, or do you think he is efficient?
2: I think he is an exemplar male figure, both physically and in his work ethic.
3: I think you sound like a winner today, Chris. Just throwing that out there. When I was a young man, Chris, I was exploring the Himalayan mountain range. Mm-hmm. And as I was exploring, I came across a cave. Mm-hmm. And inside that cave, there was a mysterious, wise man who said, "Son, the key to life is working smarter, not harder." And ever since that day, I have promised to spread the word of efficiency all across these great lands of ours.
1: It's unbelievable that one of these things is actually true. But again, Chris, you're trying to figure out which one does not have a lie anywhere in it. Number one is entitled Neighbors. Here we go.
4: We recently went over to a neighbor's house to celebrate their baby's baptism. And we aren't super fond of most of our neighbors, but these people we actually like. So I wanted it to go well. The host was providing dinner and suggested that in lieu of a gift, we bring dessert. I let Mahoney know that we needed to stop at a bakery to get some sweet treats, and he kept hemming and hawing. Time was ticking down, and about an hour before the party, I asked Mahoney to watch our daughter so I could run and get something to bring. Mahoney informed me that we would be giving them money instead of bringing a dessert because it's the thought that counts, baby. Pretty sure this is the opposite of that, and we won't be invited to any future events.
5: I can see that for sure, but also Mahoney is really good at bringing desserts. I know that you've had, actually, this happened to you, a la Mahoney. He was supposed to bring something to your house for an event, and didn't he just, like, bring donuts or something?
1: Yeah, like, stopped. He just got a box of donuts, which were a hit. But the thing that strikes me as the fib in this one, and I think you're spot on, Audrey, that Mahoney takes some pride when it comes to bringing food items. I don't think that Mahoney would have the cash on him to just give him money.
5: Oh, true.
1: Yeah, because he's always the no cash king, or at least that's what he claims whenever the, you know, the bill shows up and it's time to split a check.
5: Yeah, and we do know that Mahoney loves a kind of like a suggestion of food. He wants to be able to kind of put people on food. So, Yeah, I think you're leaning in the right direction.
3: My wife always has cash, and I Zelle her, just so you know. And in my defense, this bakery was 4.5 miles from my house.
1: Oh, goodness, how could you? Yeah.
3: 4.5.
1: Wow.
5: Dude, you live a very bubbled life.
3: 12 lights.
1: Okay.
3: 12 American stoplights.
1: Chris, let's listen to number two before you try to figure out which one is 100% true. This next one is entitled Bathroom Incident.
4: I should mention that part of the reason we won't get asked back to the neighbor's house is because Mahoney had an incident in their bathroom. We were chatting with the neighbors when Mahoney excused himself to use the restroom. A few minutes later, I had a missed call from Mahoney and noticed that I'd missed a dozen texts from him, all of which were asking me to come to the bathroom. I excused myself and went to the bathroom where Mahoney shuffled me in, closed the door, and shared that the toilet was clogged. Badly. I asked what he wanted me to do, as I did not bring a purse plunger with me, and he said, "Baby, you're the one who makes me drink protein shakes with fiber in them. You caused this." I went home, got our plunger, brought it back over, cleaned up his mess, and took full responsibility for the clog, all while Mahoney held our daughter. But come on, everybody knew.
3: I will say this.
1: No way.
3: I will say this.
1: No way. Mm-mm.
3: The addition of dietary fiber into my diet has been dramatic.
5: What is the fiber you've added? I thought the other day you just said you went to Taco Bell.
3: Well, yes, but I'm taking dietary fiber also. So in
5: there's
3: 4 grams of dietary fiber in every single one of my Shamrock Farms Rockin' Protein Shake. Also, I am now taking...
5: Oh, 4 grams. Ooh.
3: But I drink 6 of them a day. Thank you. And
5: what?
3: And I've added 3 servings of Costco's OptiFiber into my diet as well.
1: Okay, so I'm a little confused here because the first one didn't strike me as true because, like, all the things that we just mentioned. But don't ask me how. I know this. But I've seen Mahoney in a situation with a clogged toilet before, and there is no one that unclogs a toilet better or more efficiently than Mahoney. Mm-hmm. And so the idea that he would call his wife in there.
5: No way.
1: I could see her having her like stand guard at the door while he went and fetched the plunger and took care of it. There's no way you would subject your wife to all of that, including making her walk down the street, even if it is a close neighbor, and go fetch a plunger.
3: My literal next door neighbor.
5: I think that Mahoney is too in love with his bidet. I think he would have just walked next to it, just gone back home.
1: Yeah, if he had to poop that bad, he would have gone home to take care of business.
3: Yeah.
1: Right? please.
5: Yeah, number one is definitely the true story here.
1: Number you think number one is true?
5: And number two is false
1: the one that
5: because
1: has the
5: he
1: lie.
5: Would have gone just home.
1: Okay. Chris, ultimately, you have to make the decision here. Which one is 100% true? Number one, that involves the dessert, or number two, that involves the plunger?
2: Well, I think it boils down to one real C. In number one, Mahoney's being lazy. And we all know that to be true. You don't get that godlike physique by not being lazy, Mom. In number two, though, you're being a bad husband. And you don't talk about your family. And I know you're not a bad husband. So I think number one is 100% true.
3: Dave, can we get a drum roll? Number one is, in fact, 100% true. There was a massive amount of texting, but it was my wife asking where I was when I went home to take care of business.
1: So you did go next door to your house.
3: Yeah. I missed my bidet.
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0: 3. And who needs coffee or other stronger substances in the morning when you can rock out with Dave and Mahoney? 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If you have a passion for booming drums and epic guitar solos, Gene Creaming.
1: Yeah, no, seriously, the guy spilled cream on his jeans pouring his coffee. Looks like a
0: lady. And keys that'll make your hair stand up. Then you're in the right place.
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0: 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More artists. It's my life. More music. More drunks. Okay, we're just kidding about that last one.
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1: From the WALG newsroom, I'm Jared Cirillo. The Lee County Board of Education District 1 primary race is headed to a runoff after candidate George Parrish Houston failed to secure the required majority vote. Incumbent Donna L. Ford will face Houston in June amid ongoing controversy surrounding county and school tax overpayments. Officials with the Lee County Board of Commissioners say residents overpaid about $1.5 million in county taxes, while the Lee County School System reportedly received more than $5 million in overpayments. The issue may have contributed to voters rejecting the renewal of the county's East Lost sales tax. Record turnout marked this week's primary election in Georgia, with the Georgia Secretary of State reporting more than 2 million ballots cast, the highest turnout ever recorded for a Georgia primary election. In Daugherty County, turnout for Tuesday's general primary last week in nonpartisan contests was more than 25%. I'm Jared Cirillo.
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26: Showers and thunderstorms around for this Memorial Day. A few of those storms could be strong to severe as we head toward the afternoon hours, high around 83. Thunderstorms tonight, low 68. Tomorrow, mostly cloudy. Scattered showers and thunderstorms, high in the mid-80s. More rain on Wednesday. I'm Georgia WeatherNet meteorologist KJ Allen.
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7: See, mine's butter. My number one is butter. But I feel like I treat myself to it maybe like once or twice a year because it's kind of like meatloaf. I don't want to eat it too much to where I romanticize it still because if you do eat it too much, it just becomes like that mushy meat that you're just like eating with ketchup or gravy.
6: So funny you said that. I ordered an entire meatloaf from Cracker Barrel.
7: I didn't know you could do that either.
6: But I will highly advise against it. From what I pictured, you're supposed to get like a whole meatloaf.
8: If you are considering ordering an entire meatloaf from Cracker Barrel today, do not.
6: So I envisioned like, because it comes in like a catering pan.
7: Yeah,
6: and
7: man,
6: you would think it
7: meatloaf
6: was in there. No, what they do, it just kind of like sucked because it's just four slices of meatloaf, not all in like one.
7: A loaf.
6: Yeah, it's not in a loaf. It's just like four individual slices tossed into a pan. And I was just like, this is so disappointing because I wanted a whole ass
7: loaf. Yeah, because part of the aphrodisiac of it is slicing it.
6: Right.
7: Like part of like the allure, the sexual tension of the cutting of the loaf.
6: And if you cut the loaf and then you transport it all loosey-goosey, it just ends up being really disappointing. I will say, though, the one thing I didn't know you could order is like gallon-sized sides of their loaded hash browns.
8: And you would recommend that.
6: And I would recommend that.
7: So were you like holding a conference? What were you doing? Like getting whole meatloaves and buckets full of hash browns?
8: Did you host a potluck? What do you mean?
6: Well, it was Friday night, and my thought process in ordering in a whole meatloaf and a gallon side of potatoes, loaded potatoes, and a gallon size of the hash browns.
7: You got 2 gallons full of sides?
6: And a gallon of
8: you preparing for winter, going into hibernation? What are you talking about?
6: This was Friday night, and I imagine this was what I was going to eat all weekend long. So I imagine I was going to eat, able to eat that for breakfast and lunch on Saturday and Sunday also.
8: You got breakfast meatloaf?
6: Yeah, I love meatloaf when it's done right, but I just, again, would not recommend the whole meatloaf from Cracker Barrel delivered.
7: Delivered.
6: Yeah, it was delivered.
8: Did the person have to be able to lift over 50 pounds?
6: They had a weightlifting belt on.
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1: From the WALG newsroom, I'm Jared Cirillo. The Albany Museum of Art has joined the nationwide Blue Star Museums initiative, offering free summer admission to active duty U.S. military personnel and their families. The 2026 program began on Armed Forces Day, May 16th, and runs through Labor Day. The museum, located at Meadowlark Drive in Albany, is open Tuesdays through Saturdays. The Daugherty State Court has issued a standing order regarding the use of artificial intelligence in court filings. The order requires attorneys and filers to verify all AI-generated citations with human review before submission. And the Lee County Board of Education District 1 primary race is headed to a runoff. Candidate George Parrish Houston failed to secure the required majority vote. Incumbent Donna L. Ford will face Houston in June. You're up to date with local news. I'm Jared Cirillo.
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23: Showers and thunderstorms around for this Memorial Day. A few of those storms could be strong to severe as we head toward the afternoon hours, high around 83. Thunderstorms tonight, low 68. Tomorrow, mostly cloudy. Scattered showers and thunderstorms, high in the mid-80s. More rain on Wednesday. I'm Georgia WeatherNet meteorologist KJ Allen.
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2: It's an emotional time here at the program because after today, Audrey's going to be gone for a few days as she lays to rest her beautiful bosom.
3: My breasts will be laid to rests.
4: Can I just make a quick aside that I have, I do not endorse this segment in any way, shape, or form. And if HR is listening, I am absconding myself from any responsibility.
3: Stop making this about you. This is about me and my sweet ladies.
2: Big old boobies.
3: Well, they're gone. Well, they will be no more.
2: But. So you got breast implants how long ago?
3: 7 years.
2: Sweet 7 years. That's all. That's the only way we've ever known you.
4: Yes. 7 year itch.
3: I had a 7 year itch, and I needed to let go of them, and I needed to find someone new.
2: So she's getting the breast implants taken out, and it's actually quite like the process. You're going to be gone for a week, and we're going to miss you.
3: Thank you.
2: Yeah, but there is only a proper send off as you'd expect for your boobs here on the show, and we'll start with a eulogy from the beautiful James Earl Jones. He has some. Some words that he wanted to share.
5: Ladies and gentlemen, family, friends, and silicone sympathizers, we are gathered here today to mourn, or should I say celebrate, the passing of two very near and dear friends. They were bold. They were buoyant. They were, frankly, massive. Audrey's boobies were more than just body parts. They were a presence. They had their own gravitational pull. They entered the room before she did. TSA agents feared them. Chiropractors profited from them. And bras just prayed for mercy. They brought joy, confusion, unsolicited opinions, and a few free drinks. Audrey, we support your decision. And though your Triple D's had more viewers than the Guy Fieri show, we do hope you find peace after a doctor sucks out those love muffins.
3: What?
5: May your shoulders be lighter, your posture straighter, and your tank tops less stretched.
3: Thank you.
5: We'll never forget those knockers, mostly because they left a lasting impression on literally everything they touched. Amen.
3: From the dead.
2: Yeah.
3: From the dead.
2: They resurrected James Earl Jones for that eulogy just for you.
3: Interesting. Thank you, James.
4: One of the things you share with us about this process is that it's insanely expensive to do so.
3: It is, and it sucks. A lot of it's getting put on a credit card. A lot of it, because it's expensive, and I think that one of the things that people don't realize, if you're thinking about getting your boobs done, it costs more, almost double, to get them taken out. So you be warned.
4: Yes. Are you saying your bust is making you go bust?
3: Yes.
4: Should we start a GoFundMe?
3: That would be great.
2: And we do have one final thing that we wanted to play for you today. And this is a send-off from the man that knows them the best. Your sweet husband, Dustin, decided to give us a message as well. A final adieu.
6: Ladies, or as I like to call you, tickles and pickles. It's hard to find the words to say goodbye. I mean, you came into my life so unexpectedly. Firm in your purpose. And also just firm. You lifted spirits, you turned heads, occasionally knocked over drinks when hugs got too close. Oh, so many drinks. But the time has come. You're being called home. Not to the great beyond, though, but to a sterile operating room where you shall be professionally evicted. You were part of our love story. You helped carry us through vacations and weddings and every outfit-labeled push-up required. But now it's time for my wife to feel more comfortable, to breathe easier, to run without being chased by her own chest. So goodbye, implants. May your next life be as pool floaties or stress balls, anything that brings someone joy, but with less back pain.
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1: Warning, the following stories were performed by true redneck professionals. Do not attempt
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3: This may be one of the most alarming stories that we have ever heard in the Redneck Report, and that's saying something. So imagine that you're walking through a parking lot and you see an artist, a musical artist that you're a fan of, and you walk up and he asks for a selfie. And then all of a sudden you go, wait, you're kidnapping me? Wait a second, are you robbing me as well? Because that's what happened in this story. So there's a Florida rapper who I've never heard of before. He goes by Chocolate MC. He was arrested.
4: I do like that name.
3: After a fan came up to him, I guess spotted him in a parking lot of a supermarket randomly. The guy walks up to him, asks him for a selfie, and then Chocolate MC pulls out a gun and basically holds the guy captive and then starts demanding cash and payment via an app.
5: What the heck?
3: So he robs the guy as well. He drove him around for 2 hours while demanding these payments. So that's where the kidnapping charge comes in. Police later found the guy with a gun, Chocolate MC, charged him with kidnapping, armed robbery with a firearm, and more. So I guess there's multiple incidents of legal problems for this particular guy.
4: Oh, man. Chocolate MC just dropped a new remix today.
3: Oh, he did?
4: Yeah.
3: So he's still feeling good. He's like, hey, I'm in the news.
4: I'm not familiar familiar with his number one single, Paque Escuanderos.
5: Oh, okay. Good.
3: Like
5: I love my Latin King Mahoney over here really trying his best at some Spanish words. But
4: so could I be White Chocolate MC?
3: My rapper name? Well, don't approach him in a parking lot and ask. So this may be the first time that we've had a surgeon end up in the Redneck Report, and he's saying it's all because of bagels.
4: How so?
3: So this guy, whose name is Dr. Tobias Pincock.
5: Ooh, that sounds too formal.
4: Is it P-I-N or P-E-N? I feel like that's a big difference.
3: It's P-I-N.
4: Oh.
3: Dr. Tobias Pincock.
4: Okay.
3: So he is a surgeon in Sydney, Australia. Has a bit of a checkered past as well, and I guess he has now been found guilty of professional misconduct, including performing surgery after a patient had gone into cardiac arrest,
4: Jesus.
3: Misleading patients into risky financial investments, and using illicit drugs while working, and that's where the bagels come in.
5: So bagels?
3: He said that the reason why he popped hot on drug tests is because...
5: Shut up.
4: Too many poppy bagels. What, he watched an episode of Seinfeld?
3: So that is actually a real thing sometimes.
5: It pops for opiates.
4: Poppy, but still.
3: Poppy seeds can sometimes make you appear to have done like hard drugs like heroin, right? Because there is a connection there. But he was saying, that's the only reason why. And they're like, dude, we found like 13 different drugs in your system.
5: This isn't everything bagel seasoning of drugs.
4: Yeah, I put schmear and cocaine on my bagels, you know? It's a great pick-me-up early in the morning.
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5: All of us in this room worked in the food service industry for many, many years. 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
7: Yeah, I heard you guys talking about the soup on cruise ships, how you should never eat that. Well, I got another one for you. So when I was a teenager, I used to work at Bishop's Buffet, and there was a time that we had to clean the ice cream machine, and they would actually, you'd have to take the entire ice cream machine apart and pull out all the pieces and clean each individual piece. And the one time we did it, it smelled horrendous the minute we opened the machine, and it turns out it was filled with maggots. Instantly wanted to vomit right there, and ever since I refused to eat ice cream out of a place, especially a buffet, where you know they're not paying that much attention. I think you're fine at like Dairy Queen when they use that thing regularly, but yeah, that would be my suggestion on what never to eat.
2: Message deleted.
6: Well, I was curious what maggots actually taste like, and according to the internet, maggots are rarely eaten raw, but when they are cooked, their taste is often described as nutty or meaty. Some people say they resemble roasted nuts or pork cracklings. They're also oily or buttery due to their high fat content and sort of earthy as well.
8: This is not, we are not sommeliers of bugs, okay? You're not going to tell me that this has a nice nutty undertone. Absolutely not.
5: It's meaty and buttery.
8: Yeah.
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10: From the WAOG newsroom, I'm Jared Cirillo. The Lee County Board of Education District 1 primary race is headed to a runoff after candidate George Parrish Houston failed to secure the required majority vote. Incumbent Donna L. Ford will face Houston in June amid ongoing controversy surrounding county and school tax overpayments. Officials with the Lee County Board of Commissioners say residents overpaid about $1.5 million in county taxes, while the Lee County school system reportedly received more than $5 million in overpayments. The issue may have contributed to voters rejecting the renewal of the county's East Lost sales tax. Record turnout marked this week's primary election in Georgia, with the Georgia Secretary of State reporting more than 2 million ballots cast, the highest turnout ever recorded for a Georgia primary election. In Daugherty County, turnout for Tuesday's general primary last week in nonpartisan contests was more than 25%. I'm Jared Cirillo.
8: This is the highlight of my morning.
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29: Showers and thunderstorms around for this Memorial Day. A few of those storms could be strong to severe as we head toward the afternoon hours, high around 83. Thunderstorms tonight, low 68. Tomorrow, mostly cloudy. Scattered showers and thunderstorms, high in the mid-80s. More rain on Wednesday. I'm Georgia WeatherNet meteorologist KJ Allen.
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3: Mahoney, the very place that should be the safest for you has suddenly become exactly the opposite. What's going on?
4: Dave, it's going to be hard for me to tell this story.
3: Well, here, let me score it.
4: As you know, before it becomes too hot this summer, I try to walk every day with the baby.
3: Get your exercise, get outside with the baby, very healthy, it's excellent, but what's going on?
4: Go for a couple mile walk. So last night, my wife, myself, my baby, and my father-in-law were out for a walk around our neighborhood.
3: Nice. Walking. Should be very calm on an evening in your neighborhood.
4: And as you know, Dave, I take the protection of my family very seriously.
3: Some would say too seriously.
4: My baby is fair-skinned, much like yours truly.
3: Yes.
4: Got baby blue eyes, just like me.
5: She looks just like you.
4: She does. Chubby ass cheeks. And so I like to keep the sun off her, and I carry an umbrella. Every time we go walking, doesn't matter if it's cloudy, it's raining, anything. I'm carrying an umbrella, Dave.
3: A little weird, but that's
4: keep
3: fine.
4: The sun off of my baby because I don't like to close the little thing. I want her to be able to see her parents. I want her to be able to see the surroundings.
3: So even though the stroller does come with a shade to prevent her from being hit by the sun.
5: An umbrella is necessary, Dave. Let the man see.
4: But it would prevent her from seeing the surroundings.
3: Right, yeah.
4: So we're walking around a common area in my neighborhood when all of a sudden, from the bushes,
5: a demon,
4: a beast, a monster of epic proportions comes barreling towards my baby, my sweet, innocent, defenseless baby, Dave.
3: Fangs glistening in the desert summer.
4: Blood is in this beast's eyes.
5: What was the beast?
4: I think it was a Bernedoodle.
5: Oh, the horse!
3: Oh, God! As somebody that has a Bernedoodle, I can tell you, thirst for blood is what they feel first thing in the morning.
5: Especially babies covered underneath umbrellas.
4: Dave, you know I listen to a lot of history podcasts specifically about Rome.
3: Yes.
4: One of their big defensive maneuvers is the phalanx. So I immediately brace myself using the umbrella as a shield. As this beast is coming towards us.
6: This is Sparta!
4: And we're yelling, hold! And, I'm prepared to kill this dog.
3: Yeah, so the Bernedoodle ran in a common area in your neighborhood?
4: It was coming at my baby.
3: Well, it's probably a friendly dog just wanting to say hi, perhaps.
5: Well, probably wasn't coming for your baby because it didn't see it through the entire cloaking system you had.
4: Believe you me, to do anything that was possible. I was ready to wrestle that dog to the ground, barehanded. But it was really nice.
5: You were so drama. So you ended up enjoying the dog. Did it have a name?
4: I don't know. He ran off.
5: Oh.
4: It was just a loose ass Bernedoodle.
3: He ran up, wagged his tail, and ran off.
4: Yeah.
3: And that's the high drama in your neighborhood.
4: Yeah.
3: How do you survive in such conditions?
5: Oh,
3: and baby has a father like you to defend it at all costs in the face of grave danger.
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1: Harry joining us this morning. What's up, man?
2: Hey, brother. Did you ever find the title to your boat?
1: Did not find the title to the boat yet, but I did, I think, find a hack for it where I re-registered it, which gives me 90 days to figure it out.
2: Yeah, legal beagle. You got to be that way. All right, buddy. I just was wondering.
1: I will say that getting my hands back on the boat was a little more dramatic than I expected it to be.
3: Mm-hmm.
1: And when I say a little bit more dramatic, like all of my kids almost simultaneously drowned. So let me tell you what happened. So it's, you know, the first time that we've seen the boat in over a year. And, you know, it's got a cover on it. It's on one of those hydro hoist things. So it's been out of the water. So I wasn't overly concerned about it. But there's been, you know, some hijinks with, you know, bad weather over the course of the past year. And there was also a fire at the marina.
3: Mm-hmm.
1: And so we go there and sure enough, the boat's fine. So it's on the hydro hoist. Everything looks great. We walk up to it. And I'm a little bit curious because the plug for the hydro hoist is not where I left it. And so I'm like, was somebody messing with this boat? I don't know.
3: Did your brother take your boat out?
1: He might have.
3: But tell you.
1: As I get closer to it, I realize that the boat does not appear to have been messed with because it is covered in spiders.
4: Yeah.
1: So, I mean, to be fair, it had not moved for over a year. So, I mean, the spiders are going to find their way. But most of the little spider carcasses that are all over the cover of the boat
4: don't
1: are dead.
4: Say that.
1: There's
4: don't
1: just
4: say
1: dead
4: that.
1: Little spiders all over. I'm talking like hundreds of
4: gross.
1: Them. And my wife's got the little hose out, and she's trying to like hose down some of the spider webs, and that's not working because obviously spider webs are designed to handle water and weather and everything else. And so she's walking around the boat and she's spraying it down. And all of a sudden she lets out this shriek and she's like, oh my God, there is this massive black widow on the back of the boat.
4: And what you want to do to remain calm is scream.
1: And so she's like,
4: little kid. Yeah. There's nothing that will make a situation more calm, cool, and collected and to where you don't have kids drowning than a scream.
1: My wife is tough as nails and not a lot phases her. She can just pop out a baby and it's like, yeah, whatever, it's Tuesday. But bugs and spiders especially, like she does not deal well with that at all. And so she's like, you got to come handle this. And so, you know, me being the dad, I'm going to take care of this. And so I go walking back there. Just to give you like a visual, there's like two smaller little docks that run alongside of the boats. Then there's like the big primary dock that's nice and firm. But the little docks that go off to the side are fairly flimsy and pretty old. The water's pretty rough on them and everything else. And so I walk out there to go take care of this large black widow that's hanging off the back of the boat. And my wife's like, there it is. And so I take, you know, the hose and I like spray it directly at it and it knocks it down into the water. And I think, problem solved. I'm the hero. Everything's great. But my wife is supervising to make sure that I have properly gotten rid of the spider, not just said it's taken care of. And so she's standing out there with me. And then all four of the curious little kids that we have that range from 8 years old down to two come trotting out onto this little dock as well to take a look. It starts sinking.
4: The dock?
1: The dock. And so it's like, the water, the dock is sinking. There's four kids that are all confused with little life vests on.
4: That's the start of every horror movie ever.
1: Yes, man, it was a mess.
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1: You're about to hear real reviews from the internet. Some names have been changed, but these caliber of complaints can only come from one person. Karen.
2: Karen! Crazy Karen! Crazy!
1: These are the Karen Chronicles on Dave and Mahoney.
3: Okay, many of these reviews that we have on the Karen Chronicles are not warranted. I will say that this first one, I think, is.
4: The names have not been changed to protect the innocent, Dave. And there's nobody who has more courage than a Karen behind a keyboard.
3: So the first one here is for Ashley's Paw Spa. So it's like a dog grooming place. And it's out of Portland, Maine. It's got 4.1 out of 5 stars.
4: Can I make a complaint about Ashley's Paw Spa?
3: Sure.
4: Before we even hear about it?
3: Yeah.
4: Just call it a spa.
5: A spa.
4: S-P-A-W. A spa.
3: So Mary,
4: way better name.
3: Mary F. said 5 out of 5. They did a great job with my corgi puppies, the first cut. Also added a bow and a gift bag full of goodies. Thank you with a little heart emoji.
5: I mean, what do you got to cut on a corgi?
4: Its butt.
3: Yeah, yeah.
4: You got to shave that butt. Shave it a little...
5: A little heart on it.
4: Give it a little BBL.
3: Corgis kind of do have BBL.
4: They do.
3: Hunter H. said 5 out of 5. They took our mini golden doodle here, and they did such a good job. He smells clean and feels super soft, which is nice. Karen O. did not have a great experience, said 1 out of 5 stars. They sent my dog home with the wrong family. If I could give them 0 stars, I would. I recently moved to the area and was looking for a groomer close by. I went into the salon and got a weird vibe. They handed my dog over and signed some papers, and I left. Hours passed, and I finally came back, and I walked in. The whole place smelled like weed and Mongolian beef, which had me concerned.
4: Hell yeah!
3: Then they brought out another doodle, which clearly was not my dog. It had the same colored coat. I was about to burn that bitch to the ground when, thankfully, another customer walked in with my dog.
5: I don't like the slight on the Mongolian beef. Like, I mean, what? I mean, I get that it smells like that, but I mean, like, don't be a hater. Mongolian beef slaps.
4: And weed?
3: Weed and Mongolian beef.
5: And like, I think it's a recipe.
3: Go there just for that.
4: She may have a little bit of...
3: She has a case. Like, that's why I said that one was pretty warranted. Like, you gave the dog to the wrong family. Like, they were high for sure.
4: But that, hey, if your dog groomer is not high, are they really even a dog groomer?
3: Fair. All right.
4: These are the questions I ask.
3: One more. Walmart, Chattanooga, Tennessee.
4: Favorite.
3: 3.8 stars.
4: Oh, yeah, good Walmart.
3: That sounded like the beginning of like a crime drama. Walmart, Chattanooga, Tennessee.
4: The first 48.
5: I feel like Chattanooga needs to be said like it's like a Looney Tunes episode. Chattanooga.
4: How is Chattanooga even a real place?
3: Like, who came up with Chattanooga?
5: That's the only way to say it.
3: 3.8 out of 5 stars, which is not bad for a Walmart. Lindsay S. said 4 out of 5. Good Walmart. They had all the stuff that Walmart has and more. Workers had nice hair, nice fingernails.
5: Okay, that's a good proof, huh?
4: Seems like a weird kink.
3: Yeah.
5: Good thing to notice.
3: The fella here that lives in Chattanooga, his name is Thad. Thad W. 5 out of 5. Said, pretty funky parking situation. My uncle and auntie got pregnant there.
5: Okay, Thad.
3: What?
4: I mean, I could see that. You know, I mean,
5: that's a tad bit weird. Sorry, that was so dumb.
3: Welcome aboard, Audrey.
5: All right, sorry.
3: Karen B. said 1 out of 5 stars. Hey, Walmart. What happened to stocking shelves at night? If you want my money, you need to get out of the way so I can get what I need. Nearly every aisle has a pallet with merchandise on it, and it's blocking the shelves so customers cannot get what they need. And let's talk about the scooters. People, they're fat and lazy if they're using them. Walmart needs to verify their handicap before letting someone take them and jam up the aisles. And now I'm forced to ring myself up. I feel like prices should go down if I'm doing all of the work. I did not go to school to be a cashier. In fact, they should be paying me for all of my time and work.
4: I mean, Walmart's prices are still pretty cheap, Karen, and pretty sure there's like HIPAA violations and...
3: Yeah, you can't like verify somebody's handicap before letting them have them.
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5: Showers and thunderstorms around for this Memorial Day. A few of those storms could be strong to severe as we head toward the afternoon hours, high around 83. Thunderstorms tonight, low 68. Tomorrow, mostly cloudy. Scattered showers and thunderstorms, high in the mid-80s. More rain on Wednesday. I'm Georgia WeatherNet meteorologist KJ Allen.
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0: 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And adjusting goggles.
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Leppard on Albany's Classic Rock, Rock 103. I'm Josie. Hope you had a great weekend. Good Memorial Day to you. Got Queen on the way. Black Betty Bambalam also coming up after Pat Benatar, Love is a Battlefield on Rock 103.

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I'm Josie, got REO Speedwagon on the way. 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

0: Bruce Springsteen, born in the USA. On Rock 103, I'm Josie. And on this Memorial Day, I'm reminded that, you know, it may be impossible for us to know every single name and every single story of anybody who's ever given their life in service of our country. 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And if you want to take a moment today to read some of the stories of these soldiers, you go to honorstates.org. 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On the way, we have free Golden Earring and Motley Crue after this on Rock 103.
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8: Albany weather.
9: Showers and thunderstorms around through the afternoon and evening hours. A few could be strong to severe, producing heavy rainfall. Thunderstorms likely tonight, then mostly cloudy by tomorrow morning, low 68. Clouds, showers, thunderstorms back in tomorrow, high 85. I'm Georgia WeatherNet meteorologist KJ Allen.
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9: Albany weather.
10: Showers and thunderstorms around through the afternoon and evening hours. A few could be strong to severe, producing heavy rainfall. Thunderstorms likely tonight, then mostly cloudy by tomorrow morning, low 68. Clouds, showers, thunderstorms back in tomorrow, high 85. I'm Georgia WeatherNet meteorologist KJ Allen.
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0: three times. It said, find the stairs. I found the stairs. It was like, good, find the bikes. And I was like, that's a motorcycle. It's not a bike. So I failed that one. And finally, I got to what I was trying to get to, which was some information from the beer Blue Moon. Now, Blue Moon is that beer that you're supposed to put an orange with. I don't know why. That's just something that we do. Well, since there is a Blue Moon this month, next Sunday, as a matter of fact, Blue Moon the beer says they are going to poof, turn their beer blue. According to their socials, they were like, ah, up until this point, it's only been moon colored. Now it will be Blue Moon colored. And it's only available at 30 different bars. Unsurprisingly, it's not going to be coming to any local bars. And it's not going to be sold in stores. So if you want to replicate this yourself, you just get a little food dye, okay? That's all you have to do. But fair credit to them, this is the only way that I figured out we were having a blue moon this month, which is when you have two full moons in one calendar month. And that's on Sunday, if y'all want to get weird with it. On the way, we have Skid Row, Billy Idol, John Cougar Mellencamp after this on Rock 103.
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14: Albany weather.
15: Showers and thunderstorms around through the afternoon and evening hours. A few could be strong to severe, producing heavy rainfall. Thunderstorms likely tonight, then mostly cloudy by tomorrow morning, low 68. Clouds, showers, thunderstorms back in tomorrow, high 85. I'm Georgia WeatherNet meteorologist KJ Allen.
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Alice in Chains on Albany's Classic Rock, Rock 103. I'm Josie. Now, it doesn't seem on the surface like Alice in Chains and Bon Jovi would have a lot in common, but that wow, wow, wow, wow, you know that part of the song? That was really inspired by Bon Jovi's use of it on Living on a Prayer. That talk box is something that their producer heard when he was in the car one day listening to the radio, and he was like, aha, I think that'll fit this song just right. Got you two on the way, Peter Frampton after the Eagles on Rock 103.

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0: 2 on Albany's Classic Rock, Rock 103. I'm Josie. Of course, we are observing Memorial Day here. And as a reminder, the moment of silence is coming up at 3 o'clock this afternoon. But meanwhile, across the pond in Brockworth, England, you know what they're doing today? They have a bank holiday today also, so people are off work over there. You know what they're doing? They're chasing a roll of cheese down a hill, and it seems like a really good time. How did this not originate in the southern United States? I'd be there for it. I know the redneck games are a thing now. So what they do is they, guess what? It's exactly what it sounds like. They take a wheel of cheese. They roll it down a hill, and people chase after it wildly. People are expected to get injured, like the running of the bulls, with a lot more lactose. Maybe they lactose by the end of it. At any rate, if you get a chance, if you get a chance to look this up, because they have been doing this for hundreds of years now, please do look it up and enjoy. It's the Cooper's Hill cheese rolling, and it's a thing of beauty. On the way, we have Pink Floyd, Whitesnake, and Aerosmith after this on Rock 103.
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Judas Priest on Albany's Classic Rock, Rock 103. I'm Josie. Judas Priest is staying busy. They are working on a new album. Plus, William Shatner has recruited Rob Halford for his upcoming heavy metal album. They're going to do a new version of You've Got Another Thing Coming. This album is such an interesting turn for William Shatner at 95 years old. We don't know a lot about it, except that he's working with 35 hand-picked musicians of rock, and the album will be out sometime later this year. Oh, he's got my attention. Queen and a look at your traffic on the way after Red Hot Chili Peppers on Rock 103.

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9: Showers and thunderstorms around through the afternoon and evening hours. A few could be strong to severe, producing heavy rainfall. Thunderstorms likely tonight, then mostly cloudy by tomorrow morning, low 68. Clouds, showers, thunderstorms back in tomorrow, high 85. I'm Georgia WeatherNet meteorologist KJ Allen.
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0: 2 on Albany's Classic Rock, Rock 103. Hey, I'm Josie, and I do want to mention, since it is Memorial Day, that I have discovered this website called honorstates.org. And you can look people up by last name, you can look them up by state, or you can just look up the story of one of our servicemen or women who were killed in action. I think it's incredible that some of these Gold Star families have chosen to share about their loved ones. And it's something that you can do as well if you have somebody you would like to honor. And I've spent a little bit of time looking at that. Do take an opportunity to do that if you get a chance, because if their lives can't continue, at least their story can. Also, just a reminder, the moment of silence will be coming up at 3 o'clock today. All right? Got live on the way, Lynyrd Skynyrd, Freebird, after this on Rock 103.
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1: They raise these rabbits. I look and I see that my Doberman's got a hold of that rabbit. And I'm like, oh my goodness. Quickly, I clean up the rabbit as best I could. And I put the rabbit back in the cage. And here comes the neighbors. I hear her hollering and screaming. And they said, well, we found our rabbit in the cage dead. I'm like, oh. 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
12: Albany weather.
20: Showers and thunderstorms around through the afternoon and evening hours. A few could be strong to severe, producing heavy rainfall. Thunderstorms likely tonight, then mostly cloudy by tomorrow morning, low 68. Clouds, showers, thunderstorms back in tomorrow, high 85. I'm Georgia WeatherNet meteorologist KJ Allen.
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0: All of today's classic rock station, Rock 103 at Survivor, Eye of the Tiger, as we rock your Memorial Day. Hey, coming up tomorrow morning, you gotta wake up with David Mahoney. That's right, David Mahoney back in action tomorrow morning from 5 till 10. Don't miss out. All kinds of fun. Plenty of classic rock to help you get out of bed. So join him again tomorrow. It is David Mahoney right here on Albany's classic rock station, Rock 103. Mellencamp's on the way. I got Guns N' Roses coming up in a few minutes. How about another big block of classic rock? It is up next. Albany's classic rock station, Rock 103.
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1: I want you to want me.

Nation Rock the Casbah. Hey, tonight at 8 o'clock, Mud is going to be taking you through the 80s at 8. Yeah, it's a full hour of the Rock and Define the 80s. You're going to get the 80s at 8 tonight at 8 o'clock. Got plenty of big hair sound ready for you, some new wave. Gonna have some fun with a few songs you haven't heard in a while. It's the 80s at 8 tonight at 8 o'clock. You're on Albany's Classic Rock Station, Rock 103. Nirvana's on the way. Bruce Springsteen in a few minutes. How about another big block of classic rock? Well, it's up next. Albany's Classic Rock Station, Rock.

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0: Summer is here. And the time is right for...
1: Whoa, you okay?
0: Falling in the streets.
1: Yeah, I'm okay.
0: All right. Drink responsibly this summer. Albany's classic rock is Rock 103.

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0: 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It's Dave and Mahoney.
1: They raise these rabbits. I look and I see that my Doberman's got a hold of that rabbit. And I'm like, oh my goodness. 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I hear her hollering and screaming. 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
2: Oh my God. 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That's it, Stephen King's Pet Cemetery, baby.
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14: Albany weather.
15: Showers and thunderstorms around through the afternoon and evening hours. A few could be strong to severe, producing heavy rainfall. Thunderstorms likely tonight, then mostly cloudy by tomorrow morning, low 68. Clouds, showers, thunderstorms back in tomorrow, high 85. I'm Georgia WeatherNet meteorologist KJ Allen.
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Pink Floyd as we rock your Monday. Hey, how's your Memorial Day weekend going? Hopefully you've had a great weekend getting ready to get back to work tomorrow.

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15: Showers and thunderstorms around this evening. Mostly cloudy overnight tonight. Low in the upper 60s. Tomorrow, mostly cloudy. Showers and thunderstorms popping up again as we head toward the afternoon hours. High in the mid-80s. Rain likely on Wednesday. Scattered showers Thursday. From the Georgia Weather Net, I'm meteorologist KJ Allen.

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Now, Thin Lizzy, it's the boys are back in town. 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

0: Holidays Classic Rock Station, Rock 103. It's Boston and More Than a Feeling on your Memorial Day. Hey, coming up tomorrow, is a Tuesday. And, of course, a Tuesday means a two for Tuesday. We're going to be doubling up your favorite classic rock artists all throughout the day tomorrow. So make sure to join us for another two for Tuesday right here on Albany's Classic Rock Station, Rock 103. Hey, I got Nirvana on the way. Bon Jovi coming up in a few minutes. Another big block of classic rock right here on Albany's Classic Rock Station, Rock 103.
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Albany's Classic Rock Station, Rock 103. That is it from AC Thomas out of the studio. Have a fantastic Monday evening and a great Memorial Day. What's left of it? I'll leave you with a big block of classic rock. It's Bon Jovi on Albany's Classic Rock Station, Rock 103.

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Creed and Higher with Mud and a big block of classic rock for you on your Memorial Day evening. 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
23: Albany weather.
24: Showers and thunderstorms around this evening. Mostly cloudy overnight tonight. Low in the upper 60s. Tomorrow, mostly cloudy. Showers and thunderstorms popping up again as we head toward the afternoon hours. High in the mid 80s. Rain likely on Wednesday. Scattered showers Thursday. From the Georgia Weather Net, I'm meteorologist KJ Allen.
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Right on the mighty, mighty lead and over the hills and far away with Mud from Rock 103, Albany's classic rock station and a big block of classic rock. Hey, check out our morning show. They're very, very funny. Dave and Mahoney in the morning, Monday through Saturday from 5 until 10 here on Rock 103.

0: Before you can relax this summer, 93% of parents' time at the pool is spent watching this. Yeah. And adjusting goggles.
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It is continuing on. You smell the dust in the wind. You smell the barbecue in the wind. Lots of barbecuing all around Sowiga. That means maybe you have leftover meat. If not, we can replenish for you. Every Monday, we do up Mo Meat Monday. 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Mo Meat Monday, every Monday for you here on Rock 103 REO. They're coming up. I'll throw on the Thunder from Down Under, Stone Temple Pilots. 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

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Thank you for rocking with me tonight in Leesburg. 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
18: Albany weather.
19: Showers and thunderstorms around this evening. Mostly cloudy overnight tonight. Low in the upper 60s. Tomorrow, mostly cloudy. Showers and thunderstorms popping up again as we head toward the afternoon hours. High in the mid-80s. Rain likely on Wednesday. Scattered showers Thursday. From the Georgia Weather Net, I'm meteorologist KJ Allen.
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Metallica with Mud from Rock 103, Albany's Classic Rock, and a big block of classic rock for you. 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

0: Hey, you want to rock? I want to rock. They want to rock, too. Twisted Sister with Mud from Rock 103, Albany's classic rock station, and a big block of classic rock. The car is in that set. And Magic, a summertime classic, mentioning summertime. 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
1: 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They promise you the world, then hit you with a price hike right when the game gets tight. But Boost Mobile, their $25 a month unlimited wireless

0: love this place. I've been surfing here since I was a kid. Now, seeing my grandson out on the water, it means everything to me. Watching him and taking in the blue waves, the sea breeze, the blurry horizon.
1: 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Izervay is proven to slow GA progression and could help preserve your vision for longer, so you may keep seeing the world around you. Izervay, or Avacincaptad Pegol, is an eye injection. 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Izervay can cause eye infection, retinal detachment, or increased risk of wet AMD. Izervay may cause blood in the white of the eye, blurred vision, or a temporary increase in eye pressure. Do not drive or use machinery until vision has recovered after an eye injection or exam.

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